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0: G'day, it's Andy Goulet from Red Frogs Australia. You know, every year at Schoolies Weeks around Australia, we see those one or two individuals that we call Jono, the party starter, the guy that pushes the limit too far. You know what? We need to look after the Jonos in life. Every circle has that Jono there that does want to push his limits. But you know what? We need to be mates and best mates to those blokes that just push it a bit too far and be there for them so they don't make serious bad choices in life that cost them dearly. Again, it's all about your mates. And our biggest thing in Schoolies and our biggest message in Schoolies is all about your mates, but life is all about your mates. You know, never leave a mate behind. And it's mates looking after mates that makes a big difference.
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0: Martin Luther King is famous for many things and many quotes, but perhaps one that defined who he was is, "Our lives begin to end the day we become silent about things that matter." Martin Luther King did not stay silent about the things that mattered to him. In fact, he challenged the things of civil rights so much that he changed the course of history in America. What are you passionate about? What is your complaint? What are you willing to stand up for? Because if you stay silent, in the words of Dr. King, our lives begin to end that day. I'm Andy Kirk.
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0: No matter the situation, it's always a good time to be thankful. The enemy wants you to focus on your circumstances and what appears unchanged instead of recognizing the way God is continuing to work in your life. As you are standing in faith and allowing the word to work inside you, continue to meditate on the promises of God about healing. God's word works when you plant it in your heart. Keep watering that seed by reading, meditating on, and speaking God's promises. God said, "The rain and snow come down from the heavens and stay on the ground to water the earth. They cause the grain to grow, producing seed for the farmer and bread for the hungry. It is the same with my word. I send it out and it always produces fruit. It will accomplish all I want it to and it will prosper everywhere I send it." What did God say about his word? It will accomplish all I want it to and it will prosper everywhere I send it. Keep your faith strong and stand on God's word. I remain confident of this. I will see the goodness of the Lord in the land of the living. This has been your word for today.
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1: Let the world know, as in Psalm 119, verse 6 to 8, that we have no shame as we follow the way of Jesus and he will never give up on us. 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As I learn your righteous regulations, I will thank you by living as I should. I will obey your decrees. 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

0: tied two ropes to the tree and both mates were standing on either side. The plan was to pull the ropes as the tree was falling down so we could guide it between two of Mum's expensive statues. But right as the tree began to fall, the rope slipped in one of my mate's hands and the tree smashed one of the statues. We should make plans for our lives, but the unexpected can happen. God encourages you to make plans, but then says, let Him guide your steps. 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He wants to help you get through even the toughest times and come out on top. So let Him guide you. 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

the cross. Only then I understood that even in the ruthless pain,

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There was one particular child who always brought fake money to pay for these. Nevertheless, he always accepted the cash, knowing that he was gaining no benefit from this. Someone once questioned him about this, to which he replied, "The only reason I'm accepting this fake money is to remind myself not to be fake in other areas in my life." 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Money is to remind myself not to be fake in other areas in my life. The truth is, guys, so many people are not living

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2: Good afternoon. In stories making news, polling shows the approval ratings of the Prime Minister and Treasurer have fallen to new lows. The Redbridge research also shows the primary vote for the major parties remains relatively stable. One Nation has edged back ahead of Labor, 29% to 28%. More than a quarter of homes up for sale around the country have been sitting on the market unsold for 6 months or more. Data shows more than 18% of residential properties listed for sale in Sydney have been on the market for more than 180 days. The US has now removed all of its bombers from RAF Fairford, the UK base at the centre of an alleged terror plot. American officials have confirmed the aircraft have now been removed to return to their home stations, but did not give a reason. And in the NRL, the Sydney Roosters have clawed back from 12-0 down to seal a 19-18 grand final victory over Newcastle. I'm Gareth Stafford, and those are the latest news and sport headlines.
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2: On long car rides, the question always is, are we there yet? 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
2: Good afternoon. In stories making news, the campaign for a road user charge to replace the fuel levy has been reignited amid surging petrol prices and a rise in EV ownership. Data from the latest budget update shows income from the petrol excise was $100 million less than forecast amid changing habits. The latest insolvency data shows more Australian businesses are struggling to pay off their debts. 1,800 businesses couldn't pay their debts in August, up close to 66% on the month prior. Tonight's unveiling of the Brisbane 2032 Olympic emblem is still going ahead despite a design leak. A cockatoo crest in the shape of Queensland was accidentally revealed in a YouTube video over the weekend. And in the AFL, Jesse Hogan will play for Collingwood for the next two seasons, with the first deal of the trade period completed this afternoon. The Giants receive pick 75 for the Coleman Medal winner. I'm Gareth Stafford, and those are the latest news and sport headlines.

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1: The word for today comes from Matthew 13, verse 23. He who received seed on the good ground is he who hears the word and understands it, who indeed bears fruit. Just because you haven't seen results yet doesn't mean God isn't at work. The word of God is a seed. It needs time to produce fruit. Ask God for the grace to hold on to what you believe from his word while it takes root and grows. No matter the situation, it's always a good time to be thankful. The enemy wants you to focus on your circumstances and what appears unchanged instead of recognizing the way God is continuing to work in your life. As you are standing in faith and allowing the word to work inside you, continue to meditate on the promises of God about healing. God's word works when you plant it in your heart. Keep watering that seed by reading, meditating on, and speaking God's promises. God said, "The rain and snow come down from the heavens and stay on the ground to water the earth. They cause the grain to grow, producing seed for the farmer and bread for the hungry. It is the same with my word. I send it out and it always produces fruit. It will accomplish all I want it to and it will prosper everywhere I send it." What did God say about his word? It will accomplish all I want it to and it will prosper everywhere I send it. Keep your faith strong and stand on God's word. I remain confident of this. I will see the goodness of the Lord in the land of the living. This has been your word for today.
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2: Good afternoon. In stories making news, the Victorian opposition is calling on the state government to table its annual report into the health system before the election. It comes after it was revealed many of Victoria's hospitals are hundreds of millions of dollars in debt. A popular fast food chain is under fire amid claims from meat processors that the business is ditching Australian pork. Guzman & Gomez is reportedly opting to import pork from Denmark at a much cheaper price. Debris has been found in the Atlantic Ocean after a medical jet went down while en route from Bermuda to Boston. Six people were on board the plane when it lost contact with authorities. The US Coast Guard is searching for survivors. And there are renewed calls for a major redevelopment of the MCG to future-proof Melbourne as Australia's sporting capital. Billions have been poured into stadium upgrades around the country, arguably delivering a better experience for fans. I'm Gareth Stafford, and those are the latest news and sport headlines.
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1: 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Then you will learn to know God's will for you, which is good and pleasing and perfect.
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0: G'day, it's Andy Goulet from Red Frogs Australia. We do schoolies weeks all around Australia, up to 17 of them with 17,000 schoolies. And one things we do see at schoolies, and in fact what schoolies reminds me of, is a big episode of Home and Away on steroids. There's more relationship dramas than in Neighbours. And we see these relationship breakdowns happen all the time, and a lot of time because it's a lack of respect for relationships, a lack of respect particularly for us blokes to the ladies. And boys, we need to find more respect for the ladies out there, being more courteous. In fact, we need to get the old school back. I think we're losing to some of those traditions that have held us in good esteem for many, many generations. And we need to bring back the old school boys. Bit of respect.
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2: Good afternoon. In stories making news, the Newcastle mayor is adding his voice to calls for calm as the community reels from the tragic crash at a Knights fan gathering before the grand final. A 5-year-old girl is among those seriously injured and an 18-year-old P-plater has been charged. Almost 1 in 3 of Australia's tertiary students are coming from overseas. According to new data from News Corp, data shows more international students are opting to study in Australia, giving the country an international intake almost 3 times the average of comparably wealthy nations. Queensland's policing frontline will be bolstered by the addition of 35 new officers. The newest members are being deployed across the state from Mount Isa down to Brisbane. More than 2,000 police have now been sworn in since the Crisafulli government came into office. And in sport, the Wallabies have arrived in Auckland ahead of Saturday's opening Bledisloe Cup test against the All Blacks. Australia hasn't beaten the home side of Eden Park since 1986. I'm Gareth Stafford, and those are the latest news and sport headlines.
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0: 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And the only answer is God. So don't give up. Instead, give in to God. Let him carry you from here on out. What are you waiting for? 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
2: 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It's for everybody that's been down, but you didn't stay down.

0: word relationship almost always takes our mind to boyfriend and girlfriend, or husband and wife. But not often is the first thing we think of all about the everyday people we spend our time encountering. Franklin Roosevelt, the 32nd president in the United States, said, "Today we are faced with the preeminent fact that if civilization is to survive, we must cultivate the science of human relationships. The ability of all peoples of all kinds to live together in the same world in peace." This sounds like such a profound quote, but in fact it's what we should all be doing every day, cultivating great relationships with all those around us. This week, have a look at who's around you and see how you can love, care, better their world and cultivate that relationship. I'm Andy Kirk.
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1: The word for today comes from Matthew 13, verse 23. He who received seed on the good ground is he who hears the word and understands it, who indeed bears fruit. Just because you haven't seen results yet doesn't mean God isn't at work. The word of God is a seed. It needs time to produce fruit. Ask God for the grace to hold on to what you believe from his word while it takes root and grows. No matter the situation, it's always a good time to be thankful. The enemy wants you to focus on your circumstances and what appears unchanged instead of recognizing the way God is continuing to work in your life. As you are standing in faith and allowing the word to work inside you, continue to meditate on the promises of God about healing. God's word works when you plant it in your heart. Keep watering that seed by reading, meditating on, and speaking God's promises. God said, "The rain and snow come down from the heavens and stay on the ground to water the earth. They cause the grain to grow, producing seed for the farmer and bread for the hungry. It is the same with my word. I send it out and it always produces fruit. It will accomplish all I want it to and it will prosper everywhere I send it." What did God say about his word? It will accomplish all I want it to and it will prosper everywhere I send it. Keep your faith strong and stand on God's word. I remain confident of this. I will see the goodness of the Lord in the land of the living. This has been your word for today.
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0: 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Living different isn't always easy. 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We get discouraged, question our faith, and it's easy to feel alone. But the good news is, you aren't alone. God's got your back, and so do we. So if there's something you'd like prayer for, text us your prayer request on 0401 132 888 and we'll be praying for you. 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
2: 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But then I got busy and forgot about it. About a month later, there was a terrible storm and the water flooded right through our lounge room. 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So many people treat God like this. They know he's important, but they think, one day I'll give him some thought. God is here with you right now, waiting for you to include him because he wants to love you and help move your life forward. 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Why wait when God is there reaching out his arms, hoping that you will let him in? What are you waiting for? Reach out and receive Jesus today.
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0: $100,000 prize. Mercifully, this show was cancelled after only one episode. Reality TV is so pervasive that it now has its own network. And according to The Economist, one out of every seven teenagers hopes to attain fame through an appearance on a reality TV show. There is no doubt that reality television is popular. And please understand, these shows aren't reality. Entertaining, maybe. Realistic, not at all. But that doesn't prevent people from thinking that what they see on TV is how the world really is. When people's problems come their way, they get distorted by their perception of reality based upon what they see on these shows. I think we need to give ourselves a bit of a reality check and realise we live in the real world and we can actually make a real difference. Let's focus on the things that are real and not spend our time on the things that aren't. I'm Andy Kerr.
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1: The first car my dad bought me was an old bomb and legit nothing in it worked except for the engine. The windows wouldn't go down, the radio was busted, even the horn didn't work. But I thought, it'll do because it'll get me where I need to go. People think of God like this. He's good to get you to heaven, but then you have to live a boxed-in, boring life. This is the opposite of the truth. Yes, Jesus wants you to receive him so that you can be forgiven of your sin and live forever with him in heaven. But he also says, come to me, everyone who's struggling, and I will give you life and life to the fullest. Jesus wants to refresh your soul and give you real life and real purpose. So what are you waiting for? Reach out to Jesus today.
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3: 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He sent his word and healed them and delivered them from their destructions. Here's a prayer for healing and continued good health. Father, the power of your word is the source of my healing and continued good health. It declares that you have delivered me from all destruction. I may have made decisions in the past that caused ill health in my life, but you have forgiven me in Christ, and you are my healer, my strength, and my refuge in times of sickness and weakness. Your word says, because you have made the Lord your dwelling place, no evil shall befall you, nor shall any plague come near your dwelling. You are my refuge and my dwelling place. There is peace and comfort and strength in your presence, and I thank you that you are with me in every circumstance. I am protected because I am in Christ. Your word says, let the weak say, I am strong. So I call myself strong, even when I feel weak. Lord, your word says, you will satisfy my mouth with good things so that my youth is renewed. You are my source of complete satisfaction, and I believe my youth and strength are being renewed. As a result, I age gracefully in Christ. Lord, your word says that I can call upon you and you will answer me. You will be with me in trouble. You will deliver me and honor me. With long life, you will satisfy me and show me your salvation. Therefore, I stand on your word and declare by faith, I shall not die, but live, and declare the works of the Lord. This is your word for today.
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0: G'day, it's Andy Goulet from Red Frogs Australia. I think in our work with schoolies weeks and universities and music festivals all around Australia, we're seeing some great trends these days. And that is young people and young students and young schoolies and young uni students choosing not to drink as much. And there's a larger percentage not drinking these days. And they're more conscious, they're more health conscious, realising that alcohol actually does damage to you, that it doesn't make you feel that good afterwards. And they're making better choices, and this health food generation that's coming through. There's more boost juices than beers now in some schoolies week's locations. And so it's all about healthy choices. It's all about clean fun and having fun, but also, you know, thinking about what does your tomorrow look like.
1: Make the 180 change.
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0: You know, it's Andy Goulet from Red Frogs Australia. You know what, in life sometimes I think I run into too many whingers in life. And who hates whingers out there? I mean, we need a wedgie squad for whingers, you know, just to take them out. And they whinge all the time about, oh, particularly even in church life, you know, like if church isn't exciting enough, or youth group isn't fun enough, or, you know, it's not organised enough. Well, you know what, we need to stop whinging. And we need, you know, the thing you're most frustrated about is quite often the thing you should be doing. And for me, I'm not prepared to criticise anything unless I'm prepared to do something about it. So in life, become the change you want to see first before you have the right to criticise anyone else. So let's get out there, get rid of the whingers and have a crack.
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1: We were in the laundry and I tried to put my brother in the dryer. Mum yelled at us and said it wasn't safe. But the moment she walked out of the laundry, my brother jumped into the dryer and I turned it on. He spun around 3 times before my mum heard it and ran in screaming at us. Thank goodness she did, because it could have seriously hurt my brother. So often we live life thinking we know best, unaware of the consequences. The reality is, every one of us have sinned, and the consequence for sin is death and separation from God. The best news is that Jesus came and took these consequences on our behalf so that we could be set free and live in an eternal relationship with God. He wants the best for you. So what are you waiting for? 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
2: 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He sent his word and healed them and delivered them from their destructions. Here's a prayer for healing and continued good health. Father, the power of your word is the source of my healing and continued good health. It declares that you have delivered me from all destruction. I may have made decisions in the past that caused ill health in my life, but you have forgiven me in Christ, and you are my healer, my strength, and my refuge in times of sickness and weakness. Your word says, because you have made the Lord your dwelling place, no evil shall befall you, nor shall any plague come near your dwelling. You are my refuge and my dwelling place. There is peace and comfort and strength in your presence, and I thank you that you are with me in every circumstance. I am protected because I am in Christ. Your word says, let the weak say, I am strong. So I call myself strong, even when I feel weak. Lord, your word says, you will satisfy my mouth with good things so that my youth is renewed. You are my source of complete satisfaction, and I believe my youth and strength are being renewed. As a result, I age gracefully in Christ. Lord, your word says that I can call upon you and you will answer me. You will be with me in trouble. You will deliver me and honor me. With long life, you will satisfy me and show me your salvation. Therefore, I stand on your word and declare by faith, I shall not die, but live, and declare the works of the Lord. This is your word for today.
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0: which a Spanish gentleman had given in his honour, and several people were present who were jealous of the great admiral's success. They sat mocking him, saying, "Anybody can sail across the ocean, and anybody can coast along the islands on the other side, just as you have done. It is the simplest thing in the world." Columbus made no answer, but after a while he took an egg from a dish and said to the company, "Who among you can make this egg stand on its end?" One by one, it was passed around the room and all the gentlemen tried, with no prevail. Then Columbus took the egg and struck its small end gently upon the table so as to break the shell a little, after there was no trouble in making it stand upright. He simply said, "It is the simplest thing in the world, anybody can do it," after he has been shown how. Let me say, don't be someone who sits on the sideline mocking those who are having a go, only to say it was easy after the solution has been presented. But instead, be someone who solves mysteries and reaches the ends of the earth. I'm Andy Kirk.
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2: In stories making news, the newly implemented ban on credit card surcharges appears to be having a different effect than intended. Rather than absorbing the cost as intended, many cafes and businesses say they've had to pass on the fee to customers through higher prices. The Invasive Species Council says if governments decide to stop funding the fire ant eradication, the impact will be felt in people's hip pockets. New analysis shows the threat the predatory insect could have on households being forced to treat infestations, while damage to infrastructure could push up power bills. The Nobel Prize for Medicine has been awarded to three scientists for their work investigating mysteries of the brain. One is from the US, the other two from Germany. Sport, and former Bombers captain Zach Merritt is officially a Hawk. After a deal was reached on day one of the AFL trade period, Essendon will receive picks 15, 25 and a future second rounder. That's the latest news and sport headlines. I'm Tracy Weir. More details soon.

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1: Obedience is so much more than rules. It'll keep you from a spiritual death. John 8 verse 51 warns, "Very truly I tell you, whoever obeys my word will never see death."
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1: I came home from training so thirsty, so I grabbed a bottle of Coke from the fridge and sculled it. But I was still thirsty, so I grabbed my brother's bottle of Solo and sculled that as well. But all I was doing was making myself more dehydrated by drinking so much soft drink. People live their lives partying, trying to get other people to like them. But this will never bring you true satisfaction. The more money you get, the more money you'll realize you still need. Jesus is the only one who will truly satisfy your soul. He's the thing that's missing in your life. Don't believe the lie that a certain person or a certain party will make you feel good about your life. It'll only ever bring you temporary satisfaction. Jesus will bring you true and lasting fulfillment. What are you waiting for? 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
2: In stories making news, the Federal Opposition's new immigration policy is expected to have a much lower migration target than expected. Opposition leader Angus Taylor is today expected to slash migration to a third of the current intake. Executives from the world's leading AI companies are due to appear before a parliamentary inquiry today. Home buyers are holding off to see where the falling Australian house market lands as high interest rates, stubborn living costs and federal tax changes weigh in on valuations. The suburban rail loop in Victoria has been likened to Labor's scandalous red shirts affair, described as a gross misuse of public money. Overseas, and the Spanish Prime Minister Pedro Sanchez has announced an early election. The vote will be held on November 29. To sport in AFL, and St Kilda says talks are progressing for a deal to trade Rowan Marshall to Geelong. The Saints won't confirm if they want a pick, player or both from the Cats. And West Coast has confirmed interest in Melbourne's Trent Rivers. That's the news and sport headlines. More details soon.
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And when it led me to the cross, only then I understood that even in the ruthless pain, there's a river.

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1: I got stung by something and it really hurt. Earlier that week, I'd seen a redback spider at the house. So when I got stung, I freaked out, thinking it was probably the same spider. I went straight to hospital and they told me to go straight back home because it was just a bull ant bite. You might have a tendency to freak out about stuff, to worry and get fearful about how things are going to turn out. You need to know that Jesus is the Prince of Peace. He walks calmly on top of a wild sea while the wind is howling and waves are crashing all around him. Jesus has the ability to give you peace in the middle of whatever storm you're going through. He will take you by the hand and move you forward because he cares about your future. So don't freak out. Instead, reach out to Jesus today.
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2: In stories making news, the federal government is talking up a pledge of over $7 million to help Pacific nations transition away from fossil fuels. The announcement has been made at the pre-COP climate conference in Fiji. A new poll has found Labor's only path to victory at the Victorian state election is through an alliance with the Greens, but the Premier has again ruled it out, declaring he'd rather throw the keys back. A large storm system is expected to bring widespread showers to parts of Queensland. Residents in the Darling Downs and along the southeast coast are being warned to expect large hail, damaging winds and even potential flash flooding. The United States says it's closely monitoring the death of an employee at a Serbian anti-plague laboratory due to what Russian officials have called pneumonia of an unknown origin. In sport, and 23-year-old Cooper Connolly has a chance of a test cricket return in this week's opening match against South Africa in Durban, with Cameron Green likely to miss the match starting on Friday as he's recovering from an abdominal strain. That's the news and sport headlines. More details soon.

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1: Your word for today comes from Psalm 107, verse 20. He sent his word and healed them and delivered them from their destructions. Here's a prayer for healing and continued good health. Father, the power of your word is the source of my healing and continued good health. It declares that you have delivered me from all destruction. I may have made decisions in the past that caused ill health in my life, but you have forgiven me in Christ, and you are my healer, my strength, and my refuge in times of sickness and weakness. Your word says, because you have made the Lord your dwelling place, no evil shall befall you, nor shall any plague come near your dwelling. You are my refuge and my dwelling place. There is peace and comfort and strength in your presence, and I thank you that you are with me in every circumstance. I am protected because I am in Christ. Your word says, let the weak say, I am strong. So I call myself strong, even when I feel weak. Lord, your word says, you will satisfy my mouth with good things so that my youth is renewed. You are my source of complete satisfaction, and I believe my youth and strength are being renewed. As a result, I age gracefully in Christ. Lord, your word says that I can call upon you and you will answer me. You will be with me in trouble. You will deliver me and honor me. With long life, you will satisfy me and show me your salvation. Therefore, I stand on your word and declare by faith, I shall not die, but live, and declare the works of the Lord. This is your word for today.
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2: In stories making news, the Coalition says the party room's migration policy will be carefully targeted. The opposition is preparing to release the long-awaited details of its planned immigration stance. It's expected to prioritise visa applicants with skills needed to support the country's growth. A federal inquiry looking into artificial intelligence is scheduled to get underway in Sydney today. Leaders from tech giants OpenAI and Anthropic are due to appear. The use of copyrighted work to train AI models is expected to be first on the agenda. Dozens of people have been quarantined after a lab worker at a plague research institute in Siberia fell ill and died. Russian authorities have attributed the 28-year-old's death to pneumonia of an unknown origin. Turning to sport in cricket, and doubts are growing over Cameron Green's fitness for the first test against South Africa, opening the door for Nick Madison or Cooper Connolly to play. That's the news and sport headlines. I'm Tracy Weir. More details on these stories in bulletins throughout the day.
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0: When I say the word love, what comes to mind? I'll give you a moment. Why did these things come to mind? What connections did you make with these thoughts and love? Why do you believe in this perception of love? Everybody has a series of events and circumstances that shapes our identity, that shapes our thoughts. Erik Erikson developed several stages of psychosocial development. According to this theory, successful completion of each stage results in a healthy personality and character strengths. Failure to positively complete a stage can result in a development of an unhealthy personality and sense of self. Everything that happens to us in our past affects our future in a positive or negative way. When we acknowledge the past, we're able to understand ourselves better today. We can see why we act or react circumstances in certain ways. Take some time to reflect on your past and your identity formation. Even though some memories may hurt, you will be able to help yourself in a more positive way for your future. I'm Mel Harris, talking relationships.
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2: In stories making news, a crackdown on students and visa holders will form part of a coalition plan to slash migration. The opposition will aim to reduce net migration to about 100,000 people in the first year if it wins the next election. The policy is expected to prioritise visa applicants with skills needed to support the country's growth. The Climate Minister is defending the estimated $20 million cost of the pre-COP climate conference in Fiji. Only two leaders from nations beyond the Pacific are at the meeting hosted by Australia, Fiji and Tuvalu. Federal police believe organised crime groups are using artificial intelligence to help with their operations. The AFP warns the technology is being utilised to create fake documents, identities and business records. And Daniil Medvedev has been disqualified from his China Open semi-final against Novak Djokovic after hitting a spectator with a ball. I'm Naomi Millen with the latest headlines.
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